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0: 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River Rockers Club, yes. Sign up. Stay connected to what's going on. All you have to do is text the word river to this number, 24609, and stay on top of what's going on with 98.5 The River. How about a brain tease today? See if you can figure this one out.
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0: All right, so according to a recent study, they say this is the item most likely to be sitting unused in a spare bedroom. Where's mine? Mine's in the man cave. How comes in the man cave? Because the wife's not using it. I'm not using it. According to a recent study, this is the item that's most likely to be sitting unused in your spare bedroom. There you go. Let you ponder on that. Give the answer here in just a few minutes. You might be using one right now. 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

0: some Aerosmith, 98.5 The River, Valley's Classic Rock Station. I'm getting ready to sneak on out. Before I go, I got to give you a random number today. What's my number?
1: Roll it. You guys!
0: Yeah. Bring it, bring it. Oh, a little fun fact, too.
1: 1, 2, 3, 4, 5, 6, 7, 8, 9, 10, 11, 12.
0: All right, so my number today is the year of 1989. So I did not know this. A little fun fact here for you, too, for your number of the day. Did you know that the Energizer Bunny only exists in the U.S. and Canada? Everywhere else, it's known as the Duracell Bunny. Wow. So Duracell came up with the Battery Bunny and trademarked it around the world. But they forgot to renew their North America trademarks in 1989. Guess who got it? Yeah, Energizer grabbed
2: it. Don't be fooled by commercials where one battery company's toy outlasts the others. The fact is, Energizer was never invited to their playoffs because nothing outlasts the Energizer. They keep going and going.
3: Stop the bunny, please.
2: And going.
0: Stop the bunny, please.
2: And going.
0: Going. I gotta go. And I'm going. And I'm leaving. And I'll talk to tomorrow. All right. Have yourself a good day. Tune in tonight. Stairway to 7. Double shot of Zeppelin. These guys. A little bit of rock and roll. Talk to you at 6 a.m. tomorrow on the old Step Show. 98.5 The River. We'll see you. Bye-bye. Yeah. Bye-bye.

Guns N' Roses on 98.5 The River. It's Carly hanging out with you here on this Tuesday. The other week, I actually got to talk to this guy and hear all about his time re-recording this one with Dolly Parton for his, well, her rock star album. Talking about Peter Frampton, it's Baby, I Love Your Way on the River.

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1: All right, I got some Skid Row here for you. In case you missed it, I don't know how you did. Earlier this month, there was a new album from Skid Row bassist Rachel Bolan. 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

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Oh, the sweet child. 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Maybe it's a daughter. We don't know. Here's Pearl Jam on The River.

98.5 The River. There is Alice Cooper, who on this day in 1975 broke six ribs after falling off the stage at a concert in Vancouver, Canada. That was on this day in 1975. 98.5 The River with Eddie Money.

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